0: Members of the Indian diaspora gathered in large numbers to welcome him. The Prime Minister also witnessed colorful performances featuring classical Indian dance forms such as Kathak, Odissi and Bharatanatyam, presented by French and Italian artists. Today at 2:30 p.m., Prime Minister Modi and French President Emmanuel Macron will jointly launch Bharat Innovates, a flagship platform showcasing India's innovation and startup ecosystem. The two leaders will also hold bilateral talks to review cooperation in key sectors including technology, defense, innovation and strategic affairs. From France, the Prime Minister will travel to Slovakia for the second leg of his visit. This is Shailesh Menon for Akashwani News, Nice, France.
1: The Prime Minister thanked the Indian diaspora in Nice for the warm welcome accorded to him. In a social media post, he described the gesture as memorable. Mr. Modi emphasized that despite being several kilometers away from home, the bond of the Indian diaspora with India remains as strong as ever. Indian Space Research Organization ISRO Chairman V. Narayanan has informed that they have collaborated with the Department of Atomic Energy to develop an advanced artificial heating system that can protect lunar lander from the freezing weather of the moon. Addressing the CSIR RISE conclave in Bengaluru, ISRO chief explained that Chandrayaan 3 lander Vikram, fueled by solar energy, operated only for 14 days on the moon. ISRO will now work with the Atomic Energy Department to develop a lunar lander that can survive on the moon for up to 200 days. The White House said that U.S. President Donald Trump will meet Prime Minister Narendra Modi and other world leaders during the next week's G7 summit in France. A senior administration official said discussions are expected to focus on economic growth, supply chains, artificial intelligence, investment partnerships and a range of global security challenges. On Wednesday, President Trump is scheduled to hold a bilateral meeting with Prime Minister Modi before joining a working lunch attended by G7 leaders, outreach partners, and technology executives. U.S. President Donald Trump has said a deal to end the war with Iran will be signed today and that the strategic Strait of Hormuz will be opened to all immediately afterwards. He made this announcement on a social media post and at the same time, Trump kept the threat of fresh attacks dangling if the deal failed to pan out as expected. He said, hopefully this process will work out. If it doesn't, they have the ultimate alternative. The U.S. president also contrasted the proposed agreement with a 2015 Joint Comprehensive Plan of Action. Meanwhile, Iran's foreign ministry spokesperson Ismail Baghaei has said the signing of any agreement is unlikely to take place immediately, stating that it will not happen today and may take place in the coming days. In men's cricket, India defeated Afghanistan by 7 wickets in a rain-affected first one-day international of the three-match series in Dharamshala, Himachal Pradesh last night. Chasing 195 runs, India overhauled the target in 22.5 overs. Indian skipper Shubman Gill scored unbeaten 84 of 66 balls. In the ICC Women's T20 World Cup, India will begin their campaign against arch-rivals Pakistan at Edgbaston in Birmingham today. The match will start at 7 p.m. Indian Standard Time. India holds a strong record against Pakistan in women's T20 internationals, winning 13 of their 16 encounters. In Group B action, Scotland defeated Ireland by 40 runs at Old Trafford in Manchester on Friday. And that is the end of this news bulletin.
2: Akashwani Hyderabad Kendram, Vartala Mukhyamsalu Vinnaru.

I was 6 years old, I broke my leg. And I was running from my brother and his friends.

This is Akashvani, the news read by Naresh Mago. Prime Minister Modi has arrived in Nice, France, on the first leg of his two-nation visit to France and Slovakia. During his stay in France, he will join French President Emmanuel Macron in jointly inaugurating Bharat Innovates and hold bilateral talks with him on key areas of cooperation and global issues ahead of the upcoming G7 summit. Mr. Modi will subsequently travel to Slovakia for bilateral engagements with the Slovak leadership. At a community reception held at the iconic Hotel Negresco yesterday, a large gathering of the Indian diaspora accorded a warm and enthusiastic welcome to the Prime Minister. Prime Minister Narendra Modi has said that India has worked to make quality healthcare more affordable and accessible over the last 12 years. In a social media post, Mr. Modi said that the nation feels proud when it is known as the nation with the world's largest healthcare program, Ayushman Bharat, which provides top quality healthcare to the most vulnerable. He said that efforts like PM Bharatiya Jan Aushadhi Pariyojana have made medicines affordable. The Prime Minister said that prices of stents and knee implants have become affordable and this has helped many people. Mr. Modi highlighted that medical education has become more accessible to people due to more institutions and seats being available. The Prime Minister expressed hope that the government will keep building on this ground covered so far in order to build a healthy India. Road Transport and Highways Minister Nitin Gadkari today said that India's healthcare sector has witnessed a transformative change over the past decade under the leadership of Prime Minister Narendra Modi, with a strong focus on ensuring accessible and affordable healthcare for all citizens. In a social media post today, Mr. Gadkari said the government's flagship healthcare initiatives have significantly strengthened the country's health infrastructure and advanced the vision of a Swasth Bharat. Commerce and Industry Minister Piyush Goyal also emphasized that India today leads several of the world's largest healthcare initiatives. In a social media post, Mr. Goyal highlighted how this transformation is rooted in a deeply compassionate thought that a medical emergency should never turn into a financial crisis for any family. Indian Space Research Organization ISRO Chairman V. Narayanan has informed that they've collaborated with the Department of Atomic Energy to develop an advanced artificial heating system that can protect lunar lander from the freezing weather of the moon. Addressing the CSIR RISE conclave in Bengaluru, the ISRO chief explained that Chandrayaan 3 lander Vikram, fueled by solar energy, operated only for 14 days on moon. ISRO will now work with the Atomic Energy Department to develop a lunar lander that can survive on the moon for up to 200 days. A historic cultural milestone was achieved in Colombo today as more than 5,000 Bharatanatyam dancers performed together, clinching the Guinness World Record for the largest Bharatanatyam dance lesson. The event, organized by Sangamam Global Academy India and Sangamich Lia Sri Lanka, was held at Gal Face Green in Colombo and brought together thousands of dancers from Sri Lanka, India and several other countries in a celebration of the Indian classical dance and cultural heritage. The event aimed to showcase the timeless tradition of Bharatanatyam while fostering cultural ties across borders. The government has appointed noted economist Professor Alok N. Sharma as chairman of a high-level technical expert committee on labour statistics. The committee has been constituted to strengthen and periodically review labour market indicators and assess the evolving structure of India's labour market. The White House has said that the US President Donald Trump will meet Prime Minister Narendra Modi and other world leaders during next week's G7 summit in France. A senior administration official said discussions are expected to focus on economic growth, supply chains, artificial intelligence, investment partnerships. India Meteorological Department, IMD, has forecast heavy rainfall over parts of northeastern region, Andaman and Nicobar Islands, Kerala, Mahe, Odisha, Tamil Nadu, Puducherry and Karaikal today. And that is the end of this news bulletin.

Buy original handloom direct from weavers at Chenita Santa, 12th to 14th June, Chowraha Auditorium, SD Road, Secunderabad, time 11 a.m. to 9 p.m. Phone 799-579-2102.

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0: led growth and global stability. Shailesh Menon for Akashvani News, Nice, France.
1: The Ministry of External Affairs conducted a special briefing in Nice on the outcomes of Prime Minister Modi's visit to Nice and his discussions with French President Emmanuel Macron. During the briefing, the Foreign Secretary Vikram Misri described the Inter-France Innovation Roadmap 2030 as a key outcome of the visit, aimed at deepening collaboration in critical and emerging technologies, artificial intelligence, startups, research and academic exchanges. He highlighted the creation of a joint India-France AI working group on AI governance and the establishment of a national center of excellence for skilling in aeronautics and allied sectors at NSTI Kanpur. Prime Minister Narendra Modi will arrive in Slovakia later tonight, marking the first ever visit by an Indian Prime Minister to the country. During his two-day visit, Mr. Modi will meet Slovakian President Peter Pellegrini and hold talks with Slovakian Prime Minister Robert Fico in Bratislava. Union Science and Technology Minister Dr. Jitendra Singh today said India's space economy is poised to grow from the current $8 to $9 billion to nearly $40 to $45 billion over the next decade. Addressing a press conference in New Delhi, the minister said this growth is driven by policy reforms, growing private participation, and a rapidly expanding innovation ecosystem. The National Testing Agency or NTA has released the admit cards for the NEET UG re-examination for admission to undergraduate medical courses. Candidates can download their admit cards from NTA's official website, neet.nta.nic.in. The re-examination is scheduled to be held on the 21st of this month from 2 p.m. to 5:15 p.m. NTA has advised the candidates that they should verify their bank account details for refund before downloading the admit card. In Maharashtra, 8 devotees, including children, died after a pickup vehicle carrying them fell into a roadside well in Solapur district this afternoon. Maharashtra Chief Minister Devendra Fadnavis expressed grief at the tragic accident. He also announced an ex gratia of 5 lakh rupees to the families of those who died in the accident. The Criminal Investigation Department or CID today interrogated Trinamool Congress MP Abhishek Banerjee for over 9 hours for his alleged involvement in the signature forgery case of party MLAs. According to sources, the agency interrogated Trinamool Congress MLA Kunal Ghosh and Abhishek Banerjee face-to-face at Bhavani Bhavan, the CID headquarters in Kolkata. In ICC Women's T20 World Cup, India defeated Pakistan by 64 runs in a Group A match in Edgbaston in Birmingham. India set a target of 171 runs for arch rivals Pakistan. In reply, Pakistan were all out with 106 runs in 17 overs. Earlier, opting to bat first, India posted 174-6 in their allotted 20 overs. And that is the end of this news bulletin.

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2: We now bring you an interview with Ashish Dhawan, founder and CEO of Convergence Foundation. The interviewer is Anil Padmanabhan, journalist.
3: On 26th May 2014, the National Democratic Alliance, led by Prime Minister Narendra Modi, took the oath of office. It marked the beginning of a new political chapter in India. What followed over the next 12 years was not just a change in government, but an attempt to reshape the Indian state, economy and society at a staggering scale. Bharat Reloaded, a special series to mark the 12th anniversary of the NDA, will look back at these momentous years through conversations with policymakers, economists, entrepreneurs and investors. It will take stock of a decade that sought to reimagine India. I am your host, Anil Padmanabhan. Much of the conversation around development focuses on policies, budgets and reforms. But the real test of governance is the ability of institutions to deliver outcomes at scale. This, in turn, shines the light on state capacity. In the last 12 years, India has banked 50 crore people, conducted seamless vaccination of 100 crore people to combat the COVID-19 pandemic, and lifted more than 30 crore people out of abject poverty. Has India then cracked the code on execution, developed the administrative capacity it lacked? To answer all this and more, we have with us today Ashish Dhawan. As founder and CEO of the Convergence Foundation, Ashish is someone who has spent years working at the intersection of philanthropy, public policy, institution building, and helping develop state capacity, and hence a perfect person for this conversation. Ashish, thank you so much for speaking.
4: Thank you for having me.
3: Ashish, I wanted to begin with your work, which is basically at the intersection of philanthropy, public policy, institution building, and strengthening state capacity. Based on this experience, has India finally begun to crack the code on execution, or what you often say, acquire the transnational muscle?
4: I think we have. As you pointed out, I think India is admired in the global south for the scale at which we have managed to achieve things. As you mentioned, with, say, something like Jan Dhan, what we've done is amazing. Or even if you look at our capital markets, when we changed the architecture to bring in SIP, no other emerging market, you know, has the scale at which. And of course, rolling out our, whether it's roads, rural roads, Saubhagya for electricity, Jal Jeevan. So I think in mission mode, we have achieved a lot with our hard infrastructure. I do think soft infrastructure is more challenging and we need to be more patient. But I believe that there has been a step up with the use of technology, with the use of mission mode, with the focus on KPIs, with the state generally developing certain muscle, this translational muscle, that I do think that it's been a game changer in the last decade.
3: Ashish, you know, you mentioned SIPs is so true because now almost every PIN code is covered by the State Bank of India Mutual Fund. So yes, that tells you how big the footprint has become. Based on all these examples that we discussed, what is your sense about how India has grown capacity of the state or the administrative capacity?
4: Yeah, so obviously when people look at state, they tend to think of the elite services. And I think that's fine. But really what we need to look at, in my mind, is the people at mid-level and lower levels in state capacity. So if we take something like education, it has the largest base of government employees, because school system is very large. We have 10.5 lakh government schools. And the reason why it's harder than, say, doing rural roads or rural electricity, at the front line, we have almost 60 lakh government school teachers. And nothing will really change in terms of outcomes unless the classroom transaction changes.

0: So I think the hard part of this soft infrastructure is that you have to work through people. And we don't recruit that many more teachers anymore because we have achieved a fairly good pupil-teacher ratio. With our demographics now, you know, yes, we are growing a little bit in secondary school as enrollment increases. But in primary school, actually, enrollment peaked a while back. It's actually declining now as the number of births has come down over the last few years. So I think we will have to do whatever we would do with the current stock of people. The churn rate is only about 3-4%. So it's not like you can get a new breed of people. With the current set of people, how do we achieve better outcomes? That is the challenge. And I think that's a slow process. So unlike building a road, which can happen faster, I think we have to realize that this is a slow moving indicator. It'll take 10 years, 15 years to achieve the outcomes. But with a mission like Nipun Bharat, I have seen that this has already started to lead to changes on the ground in terms of teachers realizing the importance of foundational learning, teachers starting to use daily lesson plans, teachers starting to do a weekly formative assessment, teachers starting to identify the bottom half of children and see what remediation can be done to help them improve, teachers understanding the goals very clearly. I think these are big changes we've seen in the last 5 years. But even as we rolled them out in states like Uttar Pradesh, we did a great job. You found even after 5 years, there's only about 60-70% compliance because not every teacher will come on board. You know, it's a bell curve. You get the early adopters, then the others do it, then some don't. So it's hard work and you have to be patient. And so I'm very glad that government now is looking at Nipun Bharat 2.0 because government has realized that, you know, in 5 years, it's not like we're going to solve the problem. It'll need 15 years of hard work to actually make this happen at scale. So because human beings are involved at the last mile, education, health, livelihood, these are much more complicated than the hard infrastructure.
1: In fact, your foundation has worked very closely on this Nipun policy. So tell me, based on that experience, is this replicable across the country? Uttar Pradesh is the first test case for this.
0: Yes. So actually in Uttar Pradesh, when we went meet the chief minister, he immediately said Bunyadi Shiksha is important. They already had something called Kayakalp, which was to improve the school infrastructure. So they were doing a good job. But then they started something called Mission Prerna. And this is pre-COVID. And Chief Minister himself agreed to certain goals, very clear goals on oral reading fluency. Children need to read 35 words per minute in class 2 and 60 words per minute in class 3. Very clear goal was communicated to all teachers. Chief Minister took this document and made him line up all the officials. And unhone kaha ki hum shapath lete hain, you know, we will achieve these goals. So he got the whole system aligned, put a very good officer for Mission Prerna, who was there for 4 years, so there was stability. And, you know, they have seen dramatic improvement. If you look at Parakh, which is government-run National Achievement Survey, or you look at even ASAR, which is a third-party survey, Uttar Pradesh is the most improved state and at very large scale. So they started earlier. Then Madhya Pradesh launched Mission Ankur, Haryana launched, and then after NEP, the Honorable Prime Minister decided to make it a national mission and launched Nipun Bharat. We then started to support 11 states with this mission. And as I said, we've seen the change is gradual, but we have seen real change on the ground with Nipun Bharat and the improvement. Our foundational literacy was so bad, you know, if you look at it 6 years ago. World Bank publishes this learning poverty report in terms of percentage of children at the end of class 5 who can't read class 3 text. And basically, if you've missed the bus, you missed it permanent because the curriculum by then assumes that you have to read. So 55%. And sub-Saharan Africa is much worse. But if you looked at countries like China, they were at 15%. Developed world was in single digits. So India has a long journey. And normally countries are improving at the rate of 0.7 percentage points per year. So if India had to follow the normal trajectory, even in a decade, we would get from 55 to 48% of children. I think because we started Nipun Bharat, we are attempting to bend the curve. It's called bending the Preston curve. And I think we can do it much faster. I believe we'll go from 55 down to 25. It may take 15 years, but it'll be much faster than any other country has done it before.
1: The final thought that based on the last 12 years, based on your own experiences, very short response as to how do you, is the cup half full or half empty?
0: I'm in the half full camp. I think that we are poised to do great things as a country, both economically and also on the development side. I can tell you that when I travel across the world, I mean, some countries already have done a much better job. They started earlier, like China on human development has, and economically also they did better. Vietnam, I think, really prioritized human development early on, much before India did. So we may have started doing it more recently, but they have been doing it for 30, 40, 50 years. I think the communist system brought this focus on basic health, basic education very early on. So I think that we've started on the journey. As I said, the hard infrastructure part, we have the formula. On the soft infrastructure part, we are developing the formula and we need the patience. I think with slow moving indicators, nobody has taken an education system from poor to fair to good to great and lagaud a chalang and done it even in one decade. It's a journey, even from poor to fair is a decade, 15-year journey. Then you get to the fair level and you go to good. That's another 10, 15-year journey. Even in Singapore, when they went from good to great, was a 20-year journey. So I think in this, the problem is political cycles are shorter. Mm. So you need leaders who have the confidence to back something for a longer period of time, because you may not see immediate wins like you see when a road is constructed or when water comes to a home. You do see certain, so what we also realize, because obviously politicians want to show a win, like say with reading, reading is a very hard task. So to improve reading at scale where every child can read with meaning will be impossible in 5 years. But we see that, look, about 30% of children couldn't even read letters. Can't we solve that problem in 5 years? Of course we can. We can do that. Can we at least show that the child can start to read basic text in front of their parent a little bit better than they were doing before? Of course we can. So I think we have to pick a ladder of metrics, I call it. The eventual goal may be hard, but then there are these things behind, you know, which are easier to achieve and you can show. And they are, it's part of the ladder of progress. So I think that's very important in order to keep the political salience high behind these issues.
1: Unfortunately, we are out of time. Thank you so much for speaking to us, Ashish.
0: My pleasure. Thank you for having me.
2: In the special series, 12 Saal Vishwas Ke, Vikas Ke, Jan Kalyan Ke, you are listening to an interview with Ashish Dhawan, founder and CEO of Convergence Foundation. The interviewer was Anil Padmanabhan, journalist. This program is also available on our YouTube channel, News on AIR Official.

Prime Minister Narendra Modi will arrive in Slovakia later tonight, marking the first ever visit by an Indian Prime Minister to the country. During his two-day visit, Mr. Modi will meet Slovakian President Peter Pellegrini and hold talks with Slovakian Prime Minister Robert Fico in Bratislava. Union Science and Technology Minister Dr. Jitendra Singh said India's space economy is poised to grow from the current $8 to $9 billion to nearly $40 to $45 billion over the next decade. Addressing a press conference in New Delhi, the minister said this growth is driven by policy reforms, growing private participation, and a rapidly expanding innovation ecosystem. The National Testing Agency, or NTA, has released the admit cards for the NEET UG re-examination for admission to undergraduate medical courses. Candidates can download the admit cards from NTA's official website, www.neet.nta.nic.in. The re-examination is scheduled to be held on 21st of this month from 2 p.m. to 5:15 p.m. NTA has advised the candidates that they should verify their bank account details for refund before downloading the admit card. In Maharashtra, 8 devotees, including children, died after a pickup vehicle carrying them fell into a roadside well in Solapur district yesterday. Prime Minister Modi has expressed grief over the loss of lives in the accident. In a social media post, Mr. Modi said that his thoughts are with the bereaved families during this hour of grief and prayed for the speedy recovery of the injured. The Prime Minister also announced an ex gratia of 2 lakh rupees from the Prime Minister's National Relief Fund for the next of the kin of each deceased. He added that the injured would be given 50,000 rupees. Jharkhand's rich cultural heritage has received a major boost with 11 traditional products from the state being granted geographical indication or GI tags. The newly recognized products include Bhoya sari and fabric, Kochai silk sari, Kesariya Kalakand, Dokra craft, among others. And in ICC Women's T20 World Cup, India defeated Pakistan by 64 runs in a Group A match at Edge Bastion in Birmingham. Batting first after winning the toss, India posted 170 runs in their allotted 20 overs. And that is the end of this news bulletin.

the speedy recovery of the injured. The Prime Minister also announced an ex gratia of 2 lakh rupees from the Prime Minister's National Relief Fund for the next of kin of each deceased. He added that the injured would be given 50,000 rupees. Maharashtra Chief Minister Devendra Fadnavis expressed grief at the tragic accident. He also announced an ex gratia of 5 lakh rupees to the families of those who died in the accident. The National Testing Agency, NTA, has released the admit cards for the NEET UG re-examination for admission to the undergraduate medical courses. Candidates can download their admit cards from the NTA's official website, neet.nta.nic.in. The re-examination is scheduled to be held on 21st of this month from 2 p.m. to 5:15 p.m. NTA has advised the candidates that they should verify their bank account details for refund before downloading the admit card. The Criminal Investigation Department, CID, has interrogated Trinamool Congress MP Abhishek Banerjee for over 9 hours for his alleged involvement in the signature forgery case of party MLAs. According to the sources, the agency interrogated Trinamool Congress MLA Kunal Ghosh and Abhishek Banerjee face-to-face at the CID headquarters in Kolkata. In the US, a plane carrying passengers planning to go skydiving crashed in Missouri, killing all 12 people on board, authorities said. Missouri Highway Patrol Sergeant Justin Ewing stated that the crash will be investigated by the National Transportation Safety Board. In archery, India's Dheeraj Bhumadevara and teenager Kumkum Mohod clinched the gold medal in recurve mixed team event at the World Cup Stage 3 at Antalya in Turkey. The Indian duo produced a brilliant display to upset reigning Olympic champions Oh Ye-jin and Kim Dae-deok of South Korea, 5-1 in the finals. And that is the end of this news bulletin.

0: दुर्घटना में बच्चों सहित 8 श्रद्धालुओं की मौत हो गई। यह हादसा मालशिरस तालुका में महासवाड़ पंढरपुर मार्ग पर तांडुल वाली के पास हुआ। प्रधानमंत्री नरेंद्र मोदी ने हादसे पर शोक व्यक्त किया है। 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बुलेटिन समाप्त हुआ।
1: This is Akashvani, the news read by Akhila. Prime Minister Narendra Modi concluded his visit to Nice, France, after holding extensive discussions with French President Emmanuel Macron and participating in a series of engagements aimed at deepening the India-France Special Global Strategic Partnership. More from our correspondent.
2: The visit witnessed several important outcomes across technology, innovation, and economic cooperation. The most significant was the adoption of the India-France Innovation Roadmap 2030, providing a framework for collaboration in artificial intelligence, startups, research, skilling, and innovation ecosystems. Prime Minister Modi and President Macron also jointly inaugurated Bharat Innovates, bringing together more than 120 Indian startups, leading academic institutions, investors and technology leaders. The two countries announced the creation of a joint India-France AI Working Group on AI Governance, launched an economic security dialogue focusing on critical technologies and resilient supply chains, and agreed to establish a high-level annual mechanism to pursue the goal of doubling bilateral trade over the next 5 years. Another key outcome was the establishment of a National Center of Excellence for Skilling in Aeronautics and Allied Sectors at NSTI Kanpur, aimed at strengthening workforce readiness in aviation and aerospace. Beyond innovation and technology, the leaders reviewed cooperation in defense, space, civil nuclear energy, connectivity and global affairs, reaffirming their shared commitment to a future-oriented partnership. The visit underscored the growing strategic convergence between India and France and their common vision for innovation-led growth and global stability. Shailesh Menon for Akashvani News, Nice, France.
1: After concluding his visit to Nice, France, Prime Minister Narendra Modi has arrived Slovakian capital Bratislava for the maiden visit. He will be received by Slovak Foreign Minister Jura Blanár in a short while. Prime Minister Narendra Modi will be accorded a ceremonial welcome this morning. Upon his arrival at Bratislava, Slovakian musicians welcomed him with a rendition of Vande Mataram. Union Science and Technology Minister Dr. Jitendra Singh said India's space economy is poised to grow from the current $8 to $9 billion to nearly $40 to $45 billion over the next decade. Addressing a press conference in New Delhi, the minister said this growth is driven by policy reforms, growing private participation and a rapidly expanding innovation ecosystem. In Maharashtra, 8 devotees, including children, died after a pickup vehicle carrying them fell into a roadside well in Solapur district yesterday. Prime Minister Narendra Modi has expressed grief over the loss of lives in the accident. In a social media post, Mr. Modi said that his thoughts are with the bereaved families during this hour of grief and prayed for the speedy recovery of the injured. The Prime Minister also announced an excretia of 2 lakh rupees from the Prime Minister's National Relief Fund for the next of kin of each deceased. He added that the injured would be given 50,000 rupees. Maharashtra Chief Minister Devendra Fadnavis expressed grief at the tragic incident. He also announced an excretia of 5 lakh rupees to the families of those who died in the accident. The Criminal Investigation Department CID has interrogated Trinamool Congress MP Abhishek Banerjee for over 9 hours for his alleged involvement in the signature forgery case of party MLAs. According to the sources, the agency interrogated Trinamool Congress MLA Kunal Ghosh and Abhishek Banerjee face-to-face at the CID headquarters in Kolkata.

The National Testing Agency, NTA, has released the admit cards for the NEET TLG re-examination for admission to undergraduate medical courses. Candidates can download their admit cards from the NTA's official website, neet.nta.nic.in. The re-examination is scheduled to be held on 21st of this month from 2 p.m. to 5:15 p.m. NTA has advised the candidates that they should verify their bank account details for a refund before downloading the admit cards. On the third day of the FIFA World Cup 2026, Germany defeated World Cup debutant Curaçao in 7-1 in a Group E match at Houston in the United States. Germany scored most of their goals in the second half to secure an easy victory. In ICC Women's T20 World Cup, India defeated Pakistan by 64 runs in a Group A match at Edgbaston in Birmingham. Batting first after winning the toss, India posted 170 runs in their allotted 20 overs. In reply, Pakistan were bundled out for 106 runs in 17 overs, falling short of the target. Deepthi Sharma was adjudged the player of the match. And that is the end of this news bulletin.

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1: दिस इज आकाशवाणी, द न्यूज रेड बाय अखिला। Prime Minister Narendra Modi concluded his visit to Nice, France, after holding extensive discussions with French President Emmanuel Macron and participating in a series of engagements aimed at deepening the India-France Special Global Strategic Partnership. More from our correspondent.
2: The visit witnessed several important outcomes across technology, innovation and economic cooperation. The most significant was the adoption of the India-France Innovation Roadmap 2030, providing a framework for collaboration in artificial intelligence, startups, research, skilling and innovation ecosystems. Prime Minister Modi and President Macron also jointly inaugurated Bharat Innovates, bringing together more than 120 Indian startups, leading academic institutions, investors and technology leaders. The two countries announced the creation of a joint India-France AI Working Group on AI governance, launched an economic security dialogue focusing on critical technologies and resilient supply chains, and agreed to establish a high-level annual mechanism to pursue the goal of doubling bilateral trade over the next 5 years. Another key outcome was the establishment of a National Center of Excellence for Skilling in Aeronautics and Allied Sectors at NSTI Kanpur, aimed at strengthening workforce readiness in aviation and aerospace. Beyond innovation and technology, the leaders reviewed cooperation in defense, space, civil nuclear energy, connectivity and global affairs, reaffirming their shared commitment to a future-oriented partnership. The visit underscored the growing strategic convergence between India and France and their common vision for innovation-led growth and global stability. Shailesh Menon for Akashvani News, Nice, France.
1: After concluding his visit to Nice, France, Prime Minister Narendra Modi has arrived in Slovakian capital Bratislava for the maiden visit. He was received by Slovak Foreign Minister Juraj Blanár. During his two-day visit, Mr. Modi will meet Slovakian President Peter Pellegrini and hold talks to Slovakian Prime Minister Robert Fico in Bratislava. The Ministry of External Affairs conducted a special briefing on the outcomes of the Prime Minister Narendra Modi's visit to Nice, France. During the briefing, Foreign Secretary Vikram Nisri described the India-France Innovation Roadmap 2030 as a key outcome of the visit, aimed at deepening collaboration in critical and emerging technologies, artificial intelligence, startup, research and academic exchanges. The Foreign Secretary highlighted the expansion of UPI services in France, incubation support for Indian startups at Station F, establishment of a Centre of Digital Sciences, launch of an economic security dialogue, cooperation in health data governance, railways and human spaceflight, and a high-level annual mechanism to pursue the goal of doubling bilateral trade in the next 5 years. Union Science and Technology Minister Dr. Jitendra Singh said India's space economy is poised to grow from the current $8 to $9 billion to nearly $40 to $45 billion over the next decade. Addressing a press conference in New Delhi, the minister said this growth is driven by policy reforms, growing private participation and a rapidly expanding innovation ecosystem. In Maharashtra, 8 devotees, including children, died after a pickup vehicle carrying them fell into a roadside well in Solapur district yesterday. Prime Minister Narendra Modi has expressed grief for the loss of lives in the accident. In a social media post, Mr. Modi said that his thoughts are with the bereaved families during this hour of grief and prayed for the speedy recovery of the injured. The Prime Minister also announced an extra share of 2 lakh rupees from the Prime Minister's National Relief Fund for the next of kin of each deceased. He added that the injured would be given 50,000 rupees. The National Testing Agency, NTA, has released the admit cards for the need to UG re-exam.

examination for admission to undergraduate medical courses. Candidates can download the admit cards from the NTA's official website, neet.nta.nic.in. The re-examination is scheduled to be held on the 21st of this month from 2 p.m. to 5:15 p.m. NTA has advised the candidates that they should verify their bank account details for refund before downloading the admit card. In ICC Women's T20 World Cup, India defeated Pakistan by 64 runs in a Group A match at Edgbaston in Birmingham. Batting first after winning the toss, India posted 170 runs in their allotted 20 overs. In reply, Pakistan were bundled out for 106 runs in 17 overs, falling short of the target. Deepthi Sharma was adjudged the player of the match. And that is the end of this news bulletin.

0: इसके साथ ही ये समाचार बुलेटिन समाप्त हुआ।
1: दिस इज आकाशवाणी द न्यूज रेड बाय अखिला। Prime Minister Narendra Modi concluded his visit to Nice, France, after holding extensive discussions with French President Emmanuel Macron and participating in a series of engagements aimed at deepening India-France special global strategic partnership. More from our correspondent.
2: The visit witnessed several important outcomes across technology, innovation and economic cooperation. The most significant was the adoption of the India-France Innovation Roadmap 2030, providing a framework for collaboration in artificial intelligence, startups, research, skilling and innovation ecosystems. Prime Minister Modi and President Macron also jointly inaugurated Bharat Innovates, bringing together more than 120 Indian startups, leading academic institutions, investors and technology leaders. The two countries announced the creation of a joint India-France AI Working Group on AI governance, launched an economic security dialogue focusing on critical technologies and resilient supply chains, and agreed to establish a high-level annual mechanism to pursue the goal of doubling bilateral trade over the next 5 years. Another key outcome was the establishment of a National Center of Excellence for Skilling in Aeronautics and Allied Sectors at NSTI Kanpur, aimed at strengthening workforce readiness in aviation and aerospace. Beyond innovation and technology, the leaders reviewed cooperation in defense, space, civil nuclear energy, connectivity and global affairs, reaffirming their shared commitment to a future-oriented partnership. The visit underscored the growing strategic convergence between India and France and their common vision for innovation-led growth and global stability. Shailesh Menon for Akashvani News, Nice, France.
1: After concluding his visit to Nice, France, Prime Minister Narendra Modi has arrived Slovakian capital Bratislava for the maiden visit. He was received by Slovak Foreign Minister Jura Blana. During his two-day visit, Mr. Modi will meet Slovakian President Peter Pellegrini and hold talks with Slovakian Prime Minister Robert Fico in Bratislava. The Ministry of External Affairs conducted a special briefing on the outcomes of Prime Minister Narendra Modi's visit to Nice, France. During the briefing, Foreign Secretary Vikram Nisri described the India-France Innovation Roadmap 2030 as a key outcome of the visit aimed at deepening collaboration in critical and emerging technologies, artificial intelligence, startups, research and academic exchanges. Union Science and Technology Minister Dr. Jitendra Singh said India's space economy is poised to grow from the current $8 to $9 billion to nearly $40 to $45 billion over the next decade. Addressing a press conference in New Delhi, the minister said this growth is driven by policy reforms, growing private participation and a rapidly expanding innovation ecosystem. In Maharashtra, 8 devotees, including children, died after a pickup vehicle carrying them fell into a roadside well in Solapur district yesterday. Prime Minister Narendra Modi has expressed grief over the loss of lives in the accident. The Prime Minister also announced an ex gratia of 2 lakh rupees from the Prime Minister's National Relief Fund for the next of kin of each deceased. He added that the injured would be given 50,000 rupees. Maharashtra Chief Minister Devendra Fadnavis expressed grief at the tragic accident. He also announced an ex gratia of 5 lakh rupees to the families of those who died in the accident. The Criminal Investigation Department CID has interrogated Trinamool Congress MP Abhishek Banerjee for over 9 hours for his alleged involvement in the signature forgery case of party MLAs. According to sources, the agency interrogated Trinamool Congress MLA Kunal Ghosh and Abhishek Banerjee face-to-face at the CID headquarters in Kolkata. Indian Embassy in Oman has said that all 14 Indian crew members from the Indian-flagged mechanized sailing vessel Virat 1 have been rescued. The vessel had suffered an engine failure off the coast of Oman. In ICC Women's T20 World Cup, India defeated Pakistan by 64 runs in a Group A match at Edgbaston in Birmingham. Batting first after winning the toss, India posted 170 runs in their allotted 20 overs. In reply, Pakistan were bundled out for 106 runs in 17 overs, falling short of the target. Deepti Sharma was adjudged the player of the match. In archery, India's Dheeraj Bhumadevara and teenager Kumkum Muhurt clinched the gold medal in recurve mixed team event at the World Cup Stage 3 at Antalya in Turkey. The Indian duo produced a brilliant display to upset reigning Olympic champions.

0: Hult talks with his Slovak counterpart Robert Fico in Bratislava, the capital of Slovakia, today. Mr. Modi will also meet Slovak President Peter Pellegrini. Prime Minister Modi arrived in Bratislava last night on a two-day official visit to Slovakia after completing the first leg of his visit to Nice in France. Mr. Modi said that this visit provides an opportunity to deepen India-Slovakia relations and explore new avenues of cooperation between the two countries. In a social media post, PM Modi also said that he is looking forward to productive meetings with Slovakia's President Peter Pellegrini and Prime Minister Robert Fico. This was the first ever visit by an Indian Prime Minister to Slovakia since its independence in 1993. The visit by PM Modi follows President Draupadi Murmu's state visit to Slovakia in April 2025 and Slovak President Peter Pellegrini's visit to India for the AI Impact Summit in February 2026. The visit reaffirmed India's commitment towards strengthening its bilateral relationship with Slovakia in various sectors, including trade, investment and automobile and railway manufacturing. Prime Minister Narendra Modi concluded his visit to Nice, France, after holding extensive discussions with French President Emmanuel Macron and participating in a series of engagements aimed at deepening India-France special global strategic partnership. More from our correspondent.
1: After the visit witnessed several important outcomes across technology, innovation and economic cooperation. The most significant was the adoption of the India-France Innovation Roadmap 2030, providing a framework for collaboration in artificial intelligence, startups, research, skilling and innovation ecosystems. Prime Minister Modi and President Macron also jointly inaugurated Bharat Innovates, bringing together more than 120 Indian startups, leading academic institutions, investors and technology leaders. The two countries announced the creation of a joint India-France AI Working Group on AI governance, launched an economic security dialogue focusing on critical technologies and resilient supply chains, and agreed to establish a high-level annual mechanism to pursue the goal of doubling bilateral trade over the next 5 years. Another key outcome was the establishment of a National Center of Excellence for Skilling in Aeronautics and Allied Sectors at NSTI Kanpur, aimed at strengthening workforce readiness in aviation and aerospace. Beyond innovation and technology, the leaders reviewed cooperation in defense, space, civil nuclear energy, connectivity and global affairs, reaffirming their shared commitment to a future-oriented partnership. The visit underscored the growing strategic convergence between India and France and their common vision for innovation-led growth and global stability. Shailesh Menon for Akashvani News, Nice, France.
0: After concluding his visit to Nice, France, Prime Minister Narendra Modi has arrived Slovakian capital Bratislava for the maiden visit. He was received by Slovak Foreign Minister Jure Blana. During his two-day visit, Mr. Modi will meet Slovakian President Peter Pellegrini and hold talks with Slovakian Prime Minister Robert Fico in Bratislava. The Ministry of External Affairs conducted a special briefing on the outcomes of Prime Minister Narendra Modi's visit to Nice, France. During the briefing, the Foreign Secretary Vikram Misri described the India-France Innovation Roadmap 2030 as a key outcome of the visit, aimed at deepening collaboration in critical and emerging technologies, artificial intelligence, startups and research and academic exchanges. The National Testing Agency, NTA, has released the admit card to the NEET UG re-examination for admission to undergraduate medical education. Candidates can download the admit cards from the NTA's official website. The re-examination is scheduled to be held on 21st of this month from 2 p.m. to 5:15 p.m. Global Wind Day is being observed today. The day is celebrated annually on June 15th to promote wind energy and its role in combating climate change. Armenia's polling authority confirmed that party led by Prime Minister Nikol Pashinyan won a general election seen as a vote on its geopolitical future. In archery, India's Dheeraj Bhumadevara and teenager Kumkum Mahut clinched the gold medal in recurve mixed team event at the World Cup Stage 3 at Antalya in Turkey. The Indian duo produced a brilliant display to upset reigning Olympic champions Wei Jin and Kim Dae-jeok of South Korea 5-1 in the finals. And that is the end of this news bulletin.